Riverside, motherfucker.

0: look, my shit is totally sloppy. 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Nobody likes the records that I play. All right, it's just completely whack. Face it.
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1: As long as I don't know anything about any setup. 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

0: 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We cast it off and along we went off from you to an island resort we rented.
1: Sunshine,
0: need
1: you cool.
0: Yeah,
1: you need cool. Are you cool?

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And then later, when it gets dark, we go home. Just a perfect day.

0: and discipline remains mercifully.
1: Yes, and neither would you, Derek, this star nonsense.
0: Yes, yes.
1: No, it isn't.
0: I'm sure of it.